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1: Awesome.

0: Mostly clear for tonight. Low temperature around 50. Sunshine tomorrow with the high in the middle 70s. Mostly clear tomorrow night. Not as chilly. Temperatures around 55. Sunny, warmer Wednesday, 80. And then mostly sunny, much cooler on Thursday. High temperature between 75 and 80. And continuing to cool down for the end of the week. Mostly sunny on Friday with a high around 70 degrees. I'm staff meteorologist Bill Jackman on the Virginia News Network.
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1: Mostly clear for tonight, low temperature around 50, sunshine tomorrow with the high in the middle 70s. Mostly clear tomorrow night, not as chilly, temperatures around 55. Sunny, warmer Wednesday, 80, and then mostly sunny, much cooler on Thursday. High temperature between 75 and 80, and continuing to cool down for the end of the week. Mostly sunny on Friday with a high around 70 degrees. I'm staff meteorologist Bill Jackman on the Virginia News Network.
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Hello, everyone. Chief Mike here again from the 55-member strong Galax Volunteer Fire Department. I get asked frequently how we keep our volunteer numbers so high. One of the reasons is our Explorer program. Explorers are youths between 14 and 18 years of age who are interested in the fire service. These young men and women who join our Explorer program receive the same gear as our firefighters. They go through the same training as our firefighters and participate in certain fireground activities once their training is complete. If you know of a young person who is at least 14 years old and has graduated the 8th grade and may be interested in exploring the fire service, please contact me at 276-235-9580 and we'll be glad to answer your questions. For more information, visit our website at galaxfire.com. And as always, stay tuned to this station for another segment of Chatting with the Chief.

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0: Mostly clear for tonight. Low temperature around 50. Sunshine tomorrow with the high in the middle 70s. Mostly clear tomorrow night. Not as chilly. Temperatures around 55. Sunny, warmer Wednesday, 80. And then mostly sunny, much cooler on Thursday. High temperature between 75 and 80. And continuing to cool down for the end of the week. Mostly sunny on Friday with a high around 70 degrees. I'm staff meteorologist Bill Jackman on the Virginia News Network.
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1: Mostly clear for tonight. Low temperature around 50. Sunshine tomorrow with the high in the middle 70s. Mostly clear tomorrow night. Not as chilly. Temperatures around 55. Sunny, warmer Wednesday, 80. And then mostly sunny, much cooler on Thursday. High temperature between 75 and 80. And continuing to cool down for the end of the week. Mostly sunny on Friday with a high around 70 degrees. I'm staff meteorologist Bill Jackman on the Virginia News Network.
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0: Mostly clear for tonight, low temperature around 50, sunshine tomorrow with the high in the middle 70s. Mostly clear tomorrow night, not as chilly, temperatures around 55. Sunny, warmer Wednesday, 80, and then mostly sunny, much cooler on Thursday. High temperature between 75 and 80, and continuing to cool down for the end of the week. Mostly sunny on Friday with a high around 70 degrees. I'm staff meteorologist Bill Jackman on the Virginia News Network.
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1: Mostly clear for tonight. Low temperature around 50. Sunshine tomorrow with the high in the middle 70s. Mostly clear tomorrow night. Not as chilly. Temperatures around 55. Sunny, warmer Wednesday, 80. And then mostly sunny, much cooler on Thursday. High temperature between 75 and 80. And continuing to cool down for the end of the week. Mostly sunny on Friday with a high around 70 degrees. I'm staff meteorologist Bill Jackman on the Virginia News Network.
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2: 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I won't hurt.

0: Mostly clear for tonight. Low temperature around 50. Sunshine tomorrow with the high in the middle 70s. Mostly clear tomorrow night. Not as chilly. Temperatures around 55. Sunny, warmer Wednesday, 80. And then mostly sunny, much cooler on Thursday. High temperature between 75 and 80. And continuing to cool down for the end of the week. Mostly sunny on Friday with a high around 70 degrees. I'm staff meteorologist Bill Jackman on the Virginia News Network.
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0: Mostly clear for tonight, low temperature around 50, sunshine tomorrow with the high in the middle 70s. Mostly clear tomorrow night, not as chilly, temperatures around 55. Sunny, warmer Wednesday, 80, and then mostly sunny, much cooler on Thursday. High temperature between 75 and 80, and continuing to cool down for the end of the week. Mostly sunny on Friday with a high around 70 degrees. I'm staff meteorologist Bill Jackman on the Virginia News Network.
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0: Mostly clear for tonight. Low temperature around 50. Sunshine tomorrow with the high in the middle 70s. Mostly clear tomorrow night. Not as chilly. Temperatures around 55. Sunny, warmer Wednesday, 80. And then mostly sunny, much cooler on Thursday. High temperature between 75 and 80. And continuing to cool down for the end of the week. Mostly sunny on Friday with a high around 70 degrees. I'm staff meteorologist Bill Jackman on the Virginia News Network.
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1: Mostly clear for tonight. Low temperature around 50. Sunshine tomorrow with the high in the middle 70s. Mostly clear tomorrow night. Not as chilly. Temperatures around 55. Sunny, warmer Wednesday, 80. And then mostly sunny, much cooler on Thursday. High temperature between 75 and 80. And continuing to cool down for the end of the week. Mostly sunny on Friday with a high around 70 degrees. I'm staff meteorologist Bill Jackman on the Virginia News Network.
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0: Mostly clear for tonight. Low temperature around 50. Sunshine tomorrow with the high in the middle 70s. Mostly clear tomorrow night. Not as chilly. Temperatures around 55. Sunny, warmer Wednesday, 80. And then mostly sunny, much cooler on Thursday. High temperature between 75 and 80. And continuing to cool down for the end of the week. Mostly sunny on Friday with a high around 70 degrees. I'm staff meteorologist Bill Jackman on the Virginia News Network.
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1: Mostly clear for tonight, low temperature around 50, sunshine tomorrow with the high in the middle 70s. Mostly clear tomorrow night, not as chilly, temperatures around 55. Sunny, warmer Wednesday, 80, and then mostly sunny, much cooler on Thursday. High temperature between 75 and 80, and continuing to cool down for the end of the week. Mostly sunny on Friday with a high around 70 degrees. I'm staff meteorologist Bill Jackman on the Virginia News Network.
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0: mostly clear for tonight. Low temperature around 50. Sunshine tomorrow with the high in the middle 70s. Mostly clear tomorrow night. Not as chilly. Temperatures around 55. Sunny, warmer Wednesday, 80. And then mostly sunny, much cooler on Thursday. High temperature between 75 and 80. And continuing to cool down for the end of the week. Mostly sunny on Friday with a high around 70 degrees. I'm staff meteorologist Bill Jackman on the Virginia News Network.
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1: Mostly clear for tonight. Low temperature around 50. Sunshine tomorrow with the high in the middle 70s. Mostly clear tomorrow night. Not as chilly. Temperatures around 55. Sunny, warmer Wednesday, 80. And then mostly sunny, much cooler on Thursday. High temperature between 75 and 80. And continuing to cool down for the end of the week. Mostly sunny on Friday with a high around 70 degrees. I'm staff meteorologist Bill Jackman on the Virginia News Network.
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0: Mostly clear for tonight. Low temperature around 50. Sunshine tomorrow with the high in the middle 70s. Mostly clear tomorrow night. Not as chilly. Temperatures around 55. Sunny, warmer Wednesday, 80. And then mostly sunny, much cooler on Thursday. High temperature between 75 and 80. And continuing to cool down for the end of the week. Mostly sunny on Friday with a high around 70 degrees. I'm staff meteorologist Bill Jackman on the Virginia News Network.
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0: and the Blue Ridge, WCGX, Galax, Hillsville, and Independence, the Cat.
1: Mostly clear for tonight, low temperature around 50, sunshine tomorrow with the high in the middle 70s. Mostly clear tomorrow night, not as chilly, temperatures around 55. Sunny, warmer Wednesday, 80, and then mostly sunny, much cooler on Thursday. High temperature between 75 and 80, and continuing to cool down for the end of the week. Mostly sunny on Friday with a high around 70 degrees. I'm staff meteorologist Bill Jackman on the Virginia News Network.
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1: 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Hey.

0: Mostly clear for tonight. Low temperature around 50. Sunshine tomorrow with the high in the middle 70s. Mostly clear tomorrow night. Not as chilly. Temperatures around 55. Sunny, warmer Wednesday, 80. And then mostly sunny, much cooler on Thursday. High temperature between 75 and 80. And continuing to cool down for the end of the week. Mostly sunny on Friday with a high around 70 degrees. I'm staff meteorologist Bill Jackman on the Virginia News Network.
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1: Mostly clear for tonight. Low temperature around 50. Sunshine tomorrow with the high in the middle 70s. Mostly clear tomorrow night. Not as chilly. Temperatures around 55. Sunny, warmer Wednesday, 80. And then mostly sunny, much cooler on Thursday. High temperature between 75 and 80. And continuing to cool down for the end of the week. Mostly sunny on Friday with a high around 70 degrees. I'm staff meteorologist Bill Jackman on the Virginia News Network.
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0: Mostly clear for tonight. Low temperature around 50. Sunshine tomorrow with the high in the middle 70s. Mostly clear tomorrow night. Not as chilly. Temperatures around 55. Sunny, warmer Wednesday, 80. And then mostly sunny, much cooler on Thursday. High temperature between 75 and 80. And continuing to cool down for the end of the week. Mostly sunny on Friday with a high around 70 degrees. I'm staff meteorologist Bill Jackman on the Virginia News Network.
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0: Morning, everyone. Skies becoming partly sunny today. Breezy 70, mostly clear 50 tonight, and sunny 75 tomorrow. Wednesday, sunny 80 and mostly sunny, a bit cooler as we go through Thursday in the mid to upper 70s, and more sunshine around 70 to wrap up the week on Friday. I'm staff meteorologist Bill Jackman on the Virginia News Network.
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1: Good morning, everyone. Skies becoming partly sunny today. Breezy 70, mostly clear 50 tonight, and sunny 75 tomorrow.

0: Wednesday, sunny 80 and mostly sunny, a bit cooler as we go through Thursday in the mid to upper 70s, and more sunshine around 70 to wrap up the week on Friday. I'm staff meteorologist Bill Jackman on the Virginia News Network.
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2: A Henrico County firefighter killed in a hit and run is laid to rest. 28-year-old Ashtane Davis was riding his Harley Davidson in the area of I-64 and I-95 in Richmond last month when he was hit by an SUV, which then sped off. Davis's funeral was held Saturday at Fresh Anointing Cathedral in Richmond. The recent graduate of Recruit Academy 86 was remembered with emotional tributes. Fellow firefighter Ross Myers said, quote, "We knew that the firefighter we saw at the station was also a husband, a father, a son, a brother, and so much more to the people who loved him most." Virginia State Police are still searching for the driver involved. The town of Blacksburg has partnered with Secure Solar Futures to install a solar panel system at the Blacksburg Transit Facility.
3: The project is estimated to save $2.2 million in electricity costs. The 866.71 kilowatt system will consist of over 1,400 solar panels and generate 90% of the energy used by the building for transit operations. The project is also expected to avoid over 1,000 metric tons of carbon pollution in its first year and will not cost residents anything extra. The Collegiate Times reports that Blacksburg's sustainability manager views this as a significant step towards achieving the town's climate action plan goals. Construction is set to begin soon, with completion expected by the end of 2026. I'm Katie Gray.
2: A Virginian who was awarded the Medal of Honor in 1945 is being remembered in Lynchburg. Yesterday marked Desmond Doss Day, celebrating the day 81 years ago when he was awarded the medal by President Harry Truman. Doss was the first conscientious objector to receive the medal. His heroism in saving lives while not carrying a weapon was documented in the movie Hacksaw Ridge. A display featuring the medal was recently placed inside his childhood home in Lynchburg. I'm Rebecca Hughes.
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7: Good morning, everyone. Skies becoming partly sunny today. Breezy 70, mostly clear 50 tonight, and sunny 75 tomorrow. Wednesday, sunny 80 and mostly sunny, a bit cooler as we go through Thursday in the mid to upper 70s, and more sunshine around 70 to wrap up the week on Friday. I'm staff meteorologist Bill Jackman on the Virginia News Network.
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0: Good morning, everyone. Skies becoming partly sunny today. Breezy 70, mostly clear 50 tonight, and sunny 75 tomorrow. Wednesday, sunny 80 and mostly sunny, a bit cooler as we go through Thursday in the mid to upper 70s, and more sunshine around 70 to wrap up the week on Friday. I'm staff meteorologist Bill Jackman on the Virginia News Network.
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0: Hello, everybody. Chief Mike here again from the Galax Fire Department with another segment of Chatting with the Chief. It may be hard to believe, but Halloween is right around the corner. Let's talk about some ways to keep you and your little monsters safe during this spooky time of year. Your decorations look fantastic, but please keep open flames and heat sources away from them. Corn stalks, dried flowers, and paper decorations can all catch fire easily. If you have a lit pumpkin, ensure that it is in a safe place, out of the way of those visiting goblins, doorsteps, and walkways. Talk to your kids about the importance of staying away from open flames, and be sure they know how to stop, drop, and roll if their clothing catches fire. Make sure the kiddos never trick-or-treat alone and always have a flashlight and are wearing reflective clothing if they're anywhere near the street. Have a safe and happy Halloween, and as always, stay tuned to this station for more fire safety tips.
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2: A dispute between Richmond officials and the Flying Squirrels is escalating.
3: The Richmond Economic Development Authority ordered the Richmond Flying Squirrels to vacate the diamond, saying the team's agreement ended when it moved to CarMax Park. Danny Avulo, Richmond's mayor, also says the club could face further action over a dispute involving stadium sharing talks with VCU.
4: The diamond is an old building. Both the Navigators and VCU got the same notice where because they are no longer contractually obligated at the property and don't have liability insurance to vacate the premise.
3: 10 on Your Side reports that the Flying Squirrels have until October 16th to remove equipment from the old stadium. The team is also involved in ongoing litigation related to Richmond's Diamond District redevelopment plan. I'm Thomas Cage.
2: A Fairfax County police officer is facing charges after allegedly shoplifting from Target while in uniform. Master Police Officer Scott Abram of Spotsylvania allegedly left a store in Burke with two items on September 22nd while only paying for one of them. Investigators say he did the same thing at a Target in Springfield the same day after he was off duty. He was charged with misdemeanor shoplifting last week and is currently on administrative leave. The state is investigating after rights restoration letters were reportedly sent to multiple dead felons in Virginia. Governor Spanberger announced earlier this year that the state would restore the rights of more than 66,000 Virginians who were no longer behind bars. The families of several felons say they recently received letters offering to restore voting and other rights, even though they are dead. Spanberger blamed those letters on outdated databases, adding that the failure is under investigation. New guidance from infectious disease experts is challenging the long-standing advice to always finish every antibiotic prescription. Dr. Amy Mathers, a UVA health physician, says research shows shorter courses can be just as effective for some common infections, while reducing side effects and the risk of antibiotic resistance. Experts stress patients should still follow their doctor's instructions, since the right treatment length depends on the specific illness. I'm Rebecca Hughes.
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2: Good morning, everyone. Skies becoming partly sunny today. Breezy 70, mostly clear 50 tonight, and sunny 75 tomorrow. Wednesday, sunny 80 and mostly sunny, a bit cooler as we go through Thursday in the mid to upper 70s, and more sunshine around 70 to wrap up the week on Friday. I'm staff meteorologist Bill Jackman on the Virginia News Network.
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2: A Henrico County firefighter killed in a hit and run is laid to rest. 28-year-old Ashtane Davis was riding his Harley-Davidson in the area of I-64 and I-95 in Richmond last month when he was hit by an SUV, which then sped off. Davis' funeral was held Saturday at Fresh Anointing Cathedral in Richmond. The recent graduate of Recruit Academy 86 was remembered with emotional tributes. Fellow firefighter Ross Myers said, quote, "We knew that the firefighter we saw at the station was also a husband, a father, a son, a brother, and so much more to the people who loved him most." Virginia State Police are still searching for the driver involved. The town of Blacksburg has partnered with Secure Solar Futures to install a solar panel system at the Blacksburg Transit Facility.
3: The project is estimated to save $2.2 million in electricity costs. The 866.71 kilowatt system will consist of over 1,400 solar panels and generate 90% of the energy used by the

0: building for transit operations. The project is also expected to avoid over 1,000 metric tons of carbon pollution in its first year and will not cost residents anything extra. The Collegiate Times reports that Blackburg's sustainability manager views this as a significant step towards achieving the town's climate action plan goals. Construction is set to begin soon, with completion expected by the end of 2026. I'm Kitty Gray.
1: A Virginian who was awarded the Medal of Honor in 1945 is being remembered in Lynchburg. Yesterday marked Desmond Doss Day, celebrating the day 81 years ago when he was awarded the medal by President Harry Truman. Doss was the first conscientious objector to receive the medal. His heroism in saving lives while not carrying a weapon was documented in the movie Hacksaw Ridge. A display featuring the medal was recently placed inside his childhood home in Lynchburg. I'm Rebecca Hughes.
2: VNN News on the Virginia News Network.
3: Time now for a minute in the garden with Andre Viet.
4: 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Follow the instructions on the bottle. 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
7: Good morning, everyone. Skies becoming partly sunny today. Breezy 70, mostly clear 50 tonight, and sunny 75 tomorrow. Wednesday, sunny 80 and mostly sunny, a bit cooler as we go through Thursday in the mid to upper 70s, and more sunshine around 70 to wrap up the week on Friday. I'm staff meteorologist Bill Jackman on the Virginia News Network.
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0: Good morning, everyone. Skies becoming partly sunny today, breezy 70, mostly clear 50 tonight, and sunny 75 tomorrow. Wednesday, sunny 80 and mostly sunny, a bit cooler as we go through Thursday in the mid to upper 70s, and more sunshine around 70 to wrap up the week on Friday. I'm staff meteorologist Bill Jackman on the Virginia News Network.
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1: Hello, everyone. Chief Mike here from the Galax Fire Department with another segment of Chatting with the Chief. School is back in session, and all the parents said, amen. First off, thank you to all our area teachers, administrators, school resource officers, and bus drivers for keeping our kiddos safe and teaching them daily. Now it's your turn. Have you taught your children fire safety at home? Have you taught them exactly what to do if the fire alarm goes off in your house? Please teach them to stay low and go and crawl out of your house. Teach them two ways out of every room in your house, especially their bedroom. Show them your family's outside meeting place, the place where your family meets together in the event of an emergency. Teach them to never re-enter a burning building and to get out and stay out. Teach them how to dial 911 and that matches and lighters are not toys. Take the time to teach your kids fire safety. Their life depends on it. Thank you all. Thank you to all of our school staff and prayers up for a fantastic year. Stay safe, and as always, stay tuned to this station for more segments of Chatting with the Chief.
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2: Linda Sue Burnett, age 82, of Woodlawn, Virginia, passed away Thursday in the hospice home in Dobson, North Carolina. She survived by her brother Larry Burnett, sister and brother-in-law Josephine, and Gilbert Perry, all of GALAX, Virginia. One niece, one nephew, and one great-nephew. Per Linda's wishes, there'll be no services held. In lieu of flowers, donations may be made to the Twin County Humane Society, P.O. Box 125, Hillsville, Virginia, 24343. Vaughn Gwynn Funeral Home in charge of arrangements. The deceased again is Linda Sue Burnett, age 82, of Woodlawn, Virginia, passed away Thursday at the hospice home in Dobson, North Carolina.
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2: Mrs. Frances May Phillips Jennings, age 85, of Sparta, North Carolina, passed away peacefully on Friday, October 9th, surrounded by her loving family. Survived by her husband of 65 years, Ernest Whitfield Jennings, Jr. of the home, her daughters Deborah Baker of the home and Sandra Dickens, and husband Stephen of Sparta, North Carolina, her brothers Larry Phillips and Martin Phillips of Independence, Virginia, her sisters Brenda Norman and husband Donnie of GALAX, Virginia, and Sue Anders and husband Kenneth of GALAX, Virginia. Five grandchildren also survive, and five great-grandchildren, two great-great-grandchildren, along with several nieces and nephews also survive. No services are planned at this time. The deceased again, Mrs. Frances May Phillips Jennings, age 85, of Sparta, North Carolina, passed away peacefully on Friday, October 9th, surrounded by her loving family.
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1: When you hear the word curse, what comes to mind? 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What about the curse of sin in the fall? And what about the blessing that Jesus Christ offers? You see, without the curse being dealt with, our sin, our fallenness, our bondage, there could be no blessing. And Jesus Christ, it says in Galatians 3, redeemed us from the curse of the law by becoming a curse for us. Jesus Christ was cursed so we could be blessed. Have you trusted him? Have you realized that if you don't have Jesus, you'll be eternally cursed in hell forever, but he brings life, hope, forgiveness, healing by simply putting your faith in what he has done. Call on him today. Receive the blessing because he took the curse. Trust him for salvation.
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0: Sunshine for today with an afternoon high of 75. Clear tonight, 55. Sunshine tomorrow, 75 to near 80. Tomorrow night, partly cloudy, 55 to 60. And partly sunny, some showers, thunderstorms in the afternoon on Thursday, 75. Rain showers, breezy, 70 Friday, then much cooler on Saturday. Mostly sunny, 50 to 55, sunny 60 Sunday. I'm staff meteorologist Bill Jackwoman on the Virginia News Network.
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2: A Henrico County firefighter killed in a hit and run is laid to rest. 28-year-old Ashtane Davis was riding his Harley Davidson in the area of I-64 and I-95 in Richmond last month when he was hit by an SUV, which then sped off. Davis' funeral was held Saturday at Fresh Anointing Cathedral in Richmond. The recent graduate of Recruit Academy 86 was remembered with emotional tributes. Fellow firefighter Ross Myers said, quote, "We knew that the firefighter we saw at the station was also a husband, a father, a son, a brother, and so much more to the people who loved him most." Virginia State Police are still searching for the driver involved. The town of Blacksburg has partnered with Secure Solar Futures to install a solar panel system at the Blacksburg Transit Facility.
3: The project is estimated to save $2.2 million in electricity costs. The 866.71 kilowatt system will consist of over 1,400 solar panels and generate 90% of the energy used by the building for transit operations. The project is also expected to avoid over 1,000 metric tons of carbon

0: pollution in its first year and will not cost residents anything extra. The Collegiate Times reports that Blackburg's sustainability manager views this as a significant step towards achieving the town's climate action plan goals. Construction is set to begin soon, with completion expected by the end of 2026. I'm Kitty Gray.
1: A Virginian who was awarded the Medal of Honor in 1945 is being remembered in Lynchburg. Yesterday marked Desmond Doss Day, celebrating the day 81 years ago when he was awarded the medal by President Harry Truman. Doss was the first conscientious objector to receive the medal. His heroism in saving lives while not carrying a weapon was documented in the movie Hacksaw Ridge. A display featuring the medal was recently placed inside his childhood home in Lynchburg. I'm Rebecca Hughes.
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5: Sunshine for today with an afternoon high of 75. Clear tonight, 55. Sunshine tomorrow, 75 to near 80. Tomorrow night, partly cloudy, 55 to 60. And partly sunny, some showers, thunderstorms in the afternoon on Thursday, 75. Rain showers, breezy, 70 Friday, then much cooler on Saturday. Mostly sunny, 50 to 55. Sunny, 60 Sunday. I'm staff meteorologist Bill Jackwoman on the Virginia News Network.
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6: Oh,

0: sunshine for today with an afternoon high of 75. Clear tonight, 55. Sunshine tomorrow, 75 to near 80. Tomorrow night, partly cloudy, 55 to 60. And partly sunny, some showers, thunderstorms in the afternoon on Thursday, 75. Rain showers, breezy, 70 Friday, then much cooler on Saturday. Mostly sunny, 50 to 55, sunny 60 Sunday. I'm staff meteorologist Bill Jackwoman on the Virginia News Network.
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2: A dispute between Richmond officials and the Flying Squirrels is escalating.
3: The Richmond Economic Development Authority ordered the Richmond Flying Squirrels to vacate the diamond, saying the team's agreement ended when it moved to CarMax Park. Danny Avulo, Richmond's mayor, also says the club could face further action over a dispute involving stadium sharing talks with VCU.
4: The diamond is an old building. Both the Navigators and VCU got the same notice where because they are no longer contractually

0: obligated at the property and don't have liability insurance to vacate the premise.
1: 10 on Your Side reports that the Flying Squirrels have until October 16th to remove equipment from the old stadium. The team is also involved in ongoing litigation related to Richmond's Diamond District redevelopment plan. I'm Thomas Cage.
2: A Fairfax County police officer is facing charges after allegedly shoplifting from Target while in uniform. Master Police Officer Scott Abram of Spotsylvania allegedly left a store in Burke with two items on September 22nd while only paying for one of them. Investigators say he did the same thing at a Target in Springfield the same day after he was off duty. He was charged with misdemeanor shoplifting last week and is currently on administrative leave. The state is investigating after rights restoration letters were reportedly sent to multiple dead felons in Virginia. Governor Spanberger announced earlier this year that the state would restore the rights of more than 66,000 Virginians who were no longer behind bars. The families of several felons say they recently received letters offering to restore voting and other rights, even though they are dead. Spanberger blamed those letters on outdated databases, adding that the failure is under investigation. New guidance from infectious disease experts is challenging the long-standing advice to always finish every antibiotic prescription. Dr. Amy Mathers, a UVA health physician, says research shows shorter courses can be just as effective for some common infections, while reducing side effects and the risk of antibiotic resistance. Experts stress patients should still follow their doctor's instructions, since the right treatment length depends on the specific illness. I'm Rebecca Hughes.
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6: Sunshine for today with an afternoon high of 75. Clear tonight, 55. Sunshine tomorrow, 75 to near 80. Tomorrow night, partly cloudy, 55 to 60. And partly sunny, some showers, thunderstorms in the afternoon on Thursday, 75. Rain showers, breezy, 70 Friday, then much cooler on Saturday. Mostly sunny, 50 to 55. Sunny, 60 Sunday. I'm staff meteorologist Bill Jackwoman on the Virginia News Network.

This is DJ Earl from Blacksburg, Virginia, listening to Beach and Betty. Ladies and gentlemen, please enjoy some of the greatest beach music for Southwest Virginia during your lunch hour.

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1: It's bow time. You've heard folks say, don't call it a comeback. 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

0: every now and then, I think you might like to hear something from us. Nice and easy. 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But then we're gonna do the finish rough. It's the way we do Proud Mary. Rolling on a river. 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
2: The future of Evans Spring could be one of the biggest issues facing Roanoke's next city council.
3: At a candidate forum, contenders for the Roanoke City Council weighed in on the long-running debate over the 150-acre property. But the story is now moving beyond the discussion. A new community-led conservation plan is being developed, and future council members could be asked to decide whether the land is preserved, developed, or a combination of both. With the election just weeks away, WDBJ reports that voters may ultimately determine the future of one of Roanoke's largest remaining underdeveloped tracts. I'm Katie Gray.
2: The Nelson County Sheriff's Office is investigating a cold case involving a man who disappeared more than 26 years ago. Stephen Dwayne Talley was reported missing from the Rue Hollow area in August of 2000. The Sheriff's Office recently received a tip about the case and is pursuing any potential leads. Anyone with information that could help the investigation is being asked to call the Sheriff's Office. Charging an electric vehicle at public stations in Arlington could soon become more expensive. County officials are considering a proposal that would increase charging rates by 72%. The proposal would affect drivers who use county-operated charging stations. Local officials are reviewing the potential changes with a vote on the issue possible in the coming week or two. The Washington Capitals are back on the ice tonight for a road game against the Carolina Hurricanes. Washington

0: enters the matchup with a 3-2 record after losing to the Seattle Kraken 5-3 Sunday. Carolina has won 5 straight games and enters tonight's contest with a 5-1 record. The Capitals defeated the Hurricanes 5-2 earlier this month in Raleigh. Tonight's puck drop is scheduled for 6:45 at Lenovo Center in Raleigh, North Carolina. I'm Rebecca Hughes.
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4: Sunshine for today with an afternoon high of 75. Clear tonight, 55. Sunshine tomorrow, 75 to near 80. Tomorrow night, partly cloudy, 55 to 60. And partly sunny, some showers, thunderstorms in the afternoon on Thursday, 75. Rain showers, breezy, 70 Friday, then much cooler on Saturday. Mostly sunny, 50 to 55. Sunny, 60 Sunday. I'm staff meteorologist Bill Jackwoman on the Virginia News Network.
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1: Hello, everybody. Chief Mike here again from the Galax Fire Department with another segment of Chatting with the Chief. It may be hard to believe, but Halloween is right around the corner. Let's talk about some ways to keep you and your little monsters safe during this spooky time of year. Your decorations look fantastic, but please keep open flames and heat sources away from them. Corn stalks, dried flowers, and paper decorations can all catch fire easily. If you have a lit pumpkin, ensure that it is in a safe place, out of the way of those visiting goblins, doorsteps, and walkways. 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Make sure the kiddos never trick-or-treat alone and always have a flashlight and are wearing reflective clothing if they're anywhere near the street. Have a safe and happy Halloween, and as always, stay tuned to this station for more fire safety tips.
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0: Sunshine for today with an afternoon high of 75. Clear tonight, 55. Sunshine tomorrow, 75 to near 80. Tomorrow night, partly cloudy, 55 to 60. And partly sunny, some showers, thunderstorms in the afternoon on Thursday, 75. Rain showers, breezy, 70 Friday, then much cooler on Saturday. Mostly sunny, 50 to 55, sunny 60 Sunday. I'm staff meteorologist Bill Jackwoman on the Virginia News Network.
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0: 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This is one auction you don't want to miss. Highlights include never produced prototypes, Mary Wonder bookend sample, little Switzerland 3 foot tall floor display, faience Mary Wonder TMK one double bass, specialist Mary Wonder 100 of 200, worldwide wonders millennium collection 1541 of 2000, Goble Disney Bambi Thumper Mickey Mouse Figaro and Elmer Elephant, Goble Poodles dealer plaque, unpainted samples signed by artists, and more. 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
1: Hello, everyone. Chief Mike here again from the 55-member strong Galax Volunteer Fire Department. 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One of the reasons is our Explorer program. 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

0: 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If you know of a young person who is at least 14 years old and has graduated the 8th grade and may be interested in exploring the fire service, please contact me at 276-235-9580 and we'll be glad to answer your questions. 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
2: R.G. Nell McGrady, age 89, of Galax, Virginia, passed away Friday, October the 9th at her home. Mrs. McGrady was born in Carroll County, Woodlawn, Virginia, May 30th, 1937, to Monty and Alma Edwards. Survived by her husband, Lewis B. McGrady, Jr. of Galax, Virginia. Son and daughter-in-law, Jeff and Gloria Sykes and McGrady of Somerset, Kentucky, and one grandson, one great-grandson. Funeral services will be held Thursday at 12 noon in the Snow Hill Baptist Church, with burial to follow in the Snow Hill Cemetery. The deceased, again, is R.G. Nell McGrady, age 89, of Galax, passed away Friday, October the 9th, at her home. Linda Sue Burnett, age 82, of Woodlawn, Virginia, passed away Thursday in the hospice home in Dobson, North Carolina. She survived by her brother Larry Burnett, sister and brother-in-law Josephine and Gilbert Perry, all of Galax, Virginia. One niece, one nephew, and one great-nephew. Per Linda's wishes, there'll be no services held. In lieu of flowers, donations may be made to the Twin County Humane Society, P.O. Box 125, Healdsville, Virginia, 24343. Vaughn Gwynn Funeral Home in charge of arrangements. The deceased again is Linda Sue Burnett, age 82, of Woodlawn, Virginia, passed away Thursday at the hospice home in Dobson, North Carolina.
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2: When you hear the word curse, what comes to mind? 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And Jesus Christ, it says in Galatians 3, redeemed us from the curse of the law by becoming a curse for us. Jesus Christ was cursed so we could be blessed. Have you trusted him? Have you realized that if you don't have Jesus, you'll be eternally cursed in hell forever, but he brings life, hope, forgiveness, healing by simply putting your faith in what he has done. Call on him today. Receive the blessing because he took the curse. Trust him for salvation.
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0: Sunny skies for this afternoon, mid-70s, clear mid-50s tonight. Sunny a bit warmer tomorrow, 75 to 80. Partly sunny on Thursday, a shower, a thunderstorm, 75. And then rain showers, breezy Friday, high temperature around 70. Mostly sunny, much cooler on Saturday, 50 to 55. Sunshine still cool Sunday near 60. I'm staff meteorologist Bill Jackman on the Virginia News Network.
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2: The future of Evans Spring could be one of the biggest issues facing Roanoke's next city council.
3: At a candidate forum, contenders for the Roanoke City Council weighed in on the long-running debate over the 150-acre property. But the story is now moving beyond the discussion. A new community-led conservation plan is being developed, and future council members could be asked to decide whether the land is preserved, developed, or a combination of both. With the election just weeks away, WDBJ reports that voters may ultimately determine the future of one of Roanoke's largest remaining underdeveloped tracts. I'm Katie Gray.
2: The Nelson County Sheriff's Office is investigating a cold case involving a man who disappeared more than 26 years ago. Stephen Dwayne Talley was reported missing from the Rue Hollow area in August of 2000. The Sheriff's Office recently received a tip about the case and is pursuing any potential leads. Anyone with information that could help the investigation is being asked to call the Sheriff's Office. Charging an electric vehicle at public stations in Arlington could soon become more expensive. County officials are considering a proposal that would increase charging rates by 72%. The proposal would affect drivers who use county-operated charging stations. Local officials are reviewing the potential changes with a vote on the issue possible in the coming week or two. The Washington Capitals are back on the ice tonight for a road game against the Carolina Hurricanes. Washington enters the matchup with a 3-2 record after losing to the Seattle Kraken 5-3 Sunday. Carolina has won 5 straight games and enters tonight's contest with a 5-1 record. The Capitals defeated the Hurricanes 5-2 earlier this month in Raleigh. Tonight's puck drop is scheduled for 6:45 at Lenovo Center in Raleigh, North Carolina. I'm Rebecca Hughes.
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2: Sunny skies for this afternoon, mid-70s, clear mid-50s tonight. Sunny a bit warmer tomorrow, 75 to 80. Partly sunny on Thursday, a shower, thunderstorm, 75. And then rain showers, breezy Friday, high temperature around 70. Mostly sunny, much cooler on Saturday, 50 to 55. Sunshine still cool Sunday near 60. I'm staff meteorologist Bill Jackman on the Virginia News Network.
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0: Sunny skies for this afternoon, mid-70s, clear mid-50s tonight. Sunny a bit warmer tomorrow, 75 to 80. Partly sunny on Thursday, a shower, a thunderstorm, 75, and then rain showers, breezy Friday, high temperature around 70. Mostly sunny, much cooler on Saturday, 50 to 55. Sunshine, still cool Sunday, near 60. I'm staff meteorologist Bill Jackwoman on the Virginia News Network.
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2: A man is stabbed outside of a Chesterfield County church.
3: Police were called to the Swift Creek Baptist Church on Branders Bridge Road last night, where they found the victim suffering from stab wounds in the parking lot. Police say they do believe that he and another man got into an argument across the street, which eventually turned violent. The man who was stabbed is expected to be okay. The suspect was arrested and charged with aggravated malicious wounding. I'm Katie Gray.
2: Residents in Amherst County are getting a clearer picture of where a proposed small modular nuclear reactor project could be built.
4: Genex Power has identified a site near the intersection of Joshua Falls Road and Galt's Mill Road. Amy Goodwin lives near the proposed site and spoke with ABC 13.
5: Even my nephew was telling me about it. Did you know? Right down the road from you. Yeah, a lot of concerns.
4: Development project manager Delaney Bolton says the project is still in the early planning stages.
6: We want to engage the county early so that we can kind of develop this pathway forward for a permit application, understanding that we do need a rezoning.
4: The proposed Beck Creek Energy

0: LNG project would also require changes to the county's comprehensive plan. Community meetings are expected in the coming months. I'm Scott Kimbler.
1: James Madison University will join a new conference in 2028. JMU will leave the Sun Belt Conference and move to the American Conference. The new conference includes Army, Navy, Memphis, South Florida, Tulane, and nearly a dozen other teams. JMU will pay $5 million to leave the Sun Belt and $23 million to join the American, with both fees paid for by new private donors. The Dukes have been part of the Sun Belt since transitioning to the FBS level in 2022. I'm Rebecca Hughes.
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5: Sunny skies for this afternoon, mid-70s, clear mid-50s tonight. Sunny a bit warmer tomorrow, 75 to 80. Partly sunny on Thursday, a shower, thunderstorm, 75, and then rain showers, breezy Friday, high temperature around 70. Mostly sunny, much cooler on Saturday, 50 to 55. Sunshine still cool Sunday near 60. I'm staff meteorologist Bill Jackman on the Virginia News Network.
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0: Castle Coliseum is the place to be to watch Virginia Tech men's and women's basketball.
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2: Deep left wing three, you bet! 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
1: 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Hey.

0: on Thursday, a shower, thunderstorm, 75, and then rain showers, breezy Friday, high temperature around 70. Mostly sunny, much cooler on Saturday, 50 to 55. Sunshine, still cool Sunday near 60. I'm staff meteorologist Bill Jackman on the Virginia News Network.
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2: The future of Evans Spring could be one of the biggest issues facing Roanoke's next city council.
3: At a candidate forum, contenders for the Roanoke City Council weighed in on the long-running debate over the 150-acre property. But the story is now moving beyond the discussion. A new community-led conservation plan is being developed, and future council members could be asked to decide whether the land is preserved, developed, or a combination of both. With the election just weeks away, WDBJ reports that voters may ultimately determine the future of one of Roanoke's largest remaining underdeveloped tracks. I'm Katie Gray.
2: The Nelson County Sheriff's Office is investigating a cold case involving a man who disappeared more than 26 years ago. Stephen Dwayne Talley was reported missing from the Rue Hollow area in August of 2000. The Sheriff's Office recently received a tip about the case and is pursuing any potential leads. Anyone with information that could help the investigation is being asked to call the Sheriff's Office. Charging an electric vehicle at public stations in Arlington could soon become more expensive. County officials are considering a proposal that would increase charging rates by 72%. The proposal would affect drivers who use county-operated charging stations. Local officials are reviewing the potential changes with a vote on the issue possible in the coming week or two. The Washington Capitals are back on the ice tonight for a road game against the Carolina Hurricanes. Washington enters the matchup with a 3-2 record after losing to the Seattle Kraken 5-3 Sunday. Carolina has won five straight games and enters tonight's contest with a 5-1 record. The Capitals defeated the Hurricanes 5-2 earlier this month in Raleigh. Tonight's puck drop is scheduled for 6:45 at Lenovo Center in Raleigh, North Carolina. I'm Rebecca Hughes.
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7: Sunny skies for this afternoon, mid-70s, clear mid-50s tonight. Sunny a bit warmer tomorrow, 75 to 80. Partly sunny on Thursday, a shower, a thunderstorm, 75, and then rain showers, breezy Friday, high temperature around 70. Mostly sunny, much cooler on Saturday, 50 to 55. Sunshine still cool Sunday near 60. I'm staff meteorologist Bill Jackman on the Virginia News Network.
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0: Sunny skies for this afternoon, mid-70s, clear mid-50s tonight. Sunny a bit warmer tomorrow, 75 to 80. Partly sunny on Thursday, a shower, thunderstorm, 75, and then rain showers, breezy Friday, high temperature around 70. Mostly sunny, much cooler on Saturday, 50 to 55. Sunshine still cool Sunday near 60. I'm staff meteorologist Bill Jackman on the Virginia News Network.
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0: it's Boo time. Ready for a house you won't forget this Halloween season? Boojangles is back, and we're the only spot you can get our legendary Bow Bites. Hand-breaded chicken tender bites that are no tricks, all treat, and worth every last bite. So what are you waiting for? Whether you want that big bow flavor for you, your crew, or the whole neighborhood, head to Boojangles for chicken that's so scary good, it'll have you saying, it's Boo time.
1: Hello, everybody. Chief Mike here again from the Galax Fire Department with another segment of Chatting with the Chief. It may be hard to believe, but Halloween is right around the corner. Let's talk about some ways to keep you and your little monsters safe during this spooky time of year. Your decorations look fantastic, but please keep open flames and heat sources away from them. Corn stalks, dried flowers, and paper decorations can all catch fire easily. If you have a lit pumpkin, ensure that it is in a safe place, out of the way of those visiting goblins, doorsteps, and walkways. Talk to your kids about the importance of staying away from open flames, and be sure they know how to stop, drop, and roll if their clothing catches fire. Make sure the kiddos never trick-or-treat alone and always have a flashlight and are wearing reflective clothing if they're anywhere near the street. Have a safe and happy Halloween, and as always, stay tuned to this station for more fire safety tips.
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2: A man is stabbed outside of a Chesterfield County church.
3: Police were called to the Swift Creek Baptist Church on Branders Bridge Road last night, where they found the victim suffering from stab wounds in the parking lot. Police say they do believe that he and another man got into an argument across the street, which eventually turned violent. The man who was stabbed is expected to be okay. The suspect was arrested and charged with aggravated malicious wounding. I'm Katie Gray.
2: Residents in Amherst County are getting a clearer picture of where a proposed small modular nuclear reactor project could be built.
4: Genex Power has identified a site near the intersection of Joshua Falls Road and Galt's Mill Road. Amy Goodwin lives near the proposed site and spoke with ABC 13.
5: Even my nephew was telling me about it. Did you know? Right down the road from you. Yeah, a lot of concerns.
4: Development project manager Delaney Bolton says the project is still in the early planning stages.
6: We want to engage the county early so that we can kind of develop this pathway forward for a permit application, understanding that we do need a rezoning.
4: The proposed Beck Creek Energy Project would also require changes to the county's comprehensive plan. Community meetings are expected in the coming months. I'm Scott Kimbler.

0: James Madison University will join a new conference in 2028. JMU will leave the Sun Belt Conference and move to the American Conference. The new conference includes Army, Navy, Memphis, South Florida, Tulane, and nearly a dozen other teams. JMU will pay $5 million to leave the Sun Belt and $23 million to join the American, with both fees paid for by new private donors. The Dukes have been part of the Sun Belt since transitioning to the FBS level in 2022. I'm Rebecca Hughes.
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4: Sunny skies for this afternoon, mid-70s, clear mid-50s tonight. Sunny a bit warmer tomorrow, 75 to 80. Partly sunny on Thursday, a shower, a thunderstorm, 75, and then rain showers, breezy Friday, high temperature around 70. Mostly sunny, much cooler on Saturday, 50 to 55. Sunshine still cool Sunday near 60. I'm staff meteorologist Bill Jackman on the Virginia News Network.
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0: Sunny skies for this afternoon, mid-70s, clear mid-50s tonight. Sunny a bit warmer tomorrow, 75 to 80. Partly sunny on Thursday, a shower, thunderstorm, 75. And then rain showers, breezy Friday, high temperature around 70. Mostly sunny, much cooler on Saturday, 50 to 55. Sunshine still cool Sunday near 60. I'm staff meteorologist Bill Jackman on the Virginia News Network.
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1: Clear skies for tonight, low in the mid-50s. Sunshine tomorrow, high 75 to 80. Tomorrow night, partly cloudy, 55 to 60, and partly sunny on Thursday. Some showers, thunderstorms, 75. Rain showers, breezy Friday, 70. Mostly sunny, cooler, 50 to 55 on Saturday. And sunshine, cool, 60 Sunday. I'm staff meteorologist Bill Jackman on the Virginia News Network.
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1: Awesome.

0: Clear skies for tonight, low in the mid-50s. Sunshine tomorrow, high 75 to 80. Tomorrow night, partly cloudy, 55 to 60. And partly sunny on Thursday, some showers, thunderstorms, 75. Rain showers, breezy Friday, 70. Mostly sunny, cooler, 50 to 55 on Saturday. And sunshine, cool, 60 Sunday. I'm staff meteorologist Bill Jackman on the Virginia News Network.
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1: Hello, everyone. Chief Mike here from the Galax Fire Department with another segment of Chatting with the Chief. School is back in session, and all the parents said, amen. First off, thank you to all our area teachers, administrators, school resource officers, and bus drivers for keeping our kiddos safe and teaching them daily. Now, it's your turn. Have you taught your children fire safety at home? Have you taught them exactly what to do if the fire alarm goes off in your house? Please teach them to stay low and go and crawl out of your house. Teach them two ways out of every room in your house, especially their bedroom. Show them your family's outside meeting place, the place where your family meets together in the event of an emergency. Teach them to never re-enter a burning building and to get out and stay out. Teach them how to dial 911 and that matches and lighters are not toys. Take the time to teach your kids fire safety. Their life depends on it. Thank you all. Thank you to all of our school staff and prayers up for a fantastic year. Stay safe, and as always, stay tuned to this station for more segments of Chatting with the Chief.
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1: Clear skies for tonight, low in the mid-50s. Sunshine tomorrow, high 75 to 80. Tomorrow night, partly cloudy, 55 to 60. And partly sunny on Thursday. Some showers, thunderstorms, 75. Rain showers, breezy Friday, 70. Mostly sunny, cooler, 50 to 55 on Saturday, and sunshine cool 60 Sunday. I'm staff meteorologist Bill Jackman on the Virginia News Network.
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